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0: Mostly clear skies tonight. We'll have a low around 73. For Friday, a mostly sunny day, we do get a 60% chance for showers, and that's mainly before 4 o'clock and a high near 87.
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3: Mostly clear skies tonight. We'll have a low around 73. For Friday, a mostly sunny day. We do get a 60% chance for showers, and that's mainly before 4 o'clock, and a high near 87.

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0: We've unlocked the vaults and we're replaying Casey Kasem's American Top 40, the 70s. This week is from October 3rd, 1970. That's when Gene Chandler was in a groovy situation. Three Dog Night lived out in the country. James Taylor saw fire and rain, and the Carpenters longed to be close to you. You'll hear those songs and all the Top 40 hits from October 3rd, 1970, right here on American Top 40, the 70s.
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'Cause I told you once, you son of a gun, I'm..."

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1: Award-winning Gottenauer Air Conditioning and Heating's Low Country Weather Center.
2: Mostly clear skies tonight. We'll have a low around 73. For Friday, a mostly sunny day. We do get a 60% chance for showers, and that's mainly before 4 o'clock, and a high near 87.

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5: I've heard people say that too much of anything is not good for you, baby. 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It's just not enough, baby. It's just not enough.

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0: We've unlocked the vaults and we're replaying Casey Kasem's American Top 40, the 70s. This week is from October 3rd, 1970. That's when Gene Chandler was in a groovy situation. Three Dog Night lived out in the country. James Taylor saw fire and rain, and the Carpenters longed to be close to you. You'll hear those songs and all the Top 40 hits from October 3rd, 1970, right here on American Top 40, the 70s.
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1: Plan on a mostly sunny day. There is a 60% chance for showers, and that's mainly before 4 o'clock this afternoon. High today near 87. Partly cloudy tonight, 30% chance of showers through the overnight. Low around 73. And we'll have a low tide around 7:15 this morning.
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2: We are making the weekends longer than the weeks, and we'll do it again because it's Friday! 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
3: 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TGIF!

either, just banging the drum. 6:07, good morning. Continue on now, we're all working for the weekend. It's Loverboy.

0: It's disco jazz. It is Brick and Das. 614. Good morning. T-Bone with you. TGIF. Free for all Friday. Loving it, too. It's finally here, the weekend. What are your weekend plans? Well, whatever your weekend plans are, make sure you take us along. No matter what you do, I got a retirement party I'm playing later on this evening. Isle of Hope. Georgia, looking forward to it. Really looking forward to it. Larry William Hardwin Jr., his family, his wife is retired. Going to have a good time with them tonight. Really looking forward to it. Hopefully you have a good weekend. Again, whatever your weekend plans are, make sure you take us along. If you don't have our app, may I suggest you search for it in the App Store. Ain't going to cost you anything to download it. Man, it is so good. And you can take us anywhere you go. You can send me a message, email, likewise, or you could send me a voice message with the open mic. Love it as well. And the weekend, huh? Looks like we're going to be getting some liquid sunshine some part today. 88, your expected high tonight. More of the same, 75, but of course it will be dark. Tomorrow, another good chance of rain, 60% chance of that, 84. And Sunday, good chance of showers as well, all day. 83, your expected high, 72 in Bluffton, 70 in Ridgeland and Hardeeville, 75 in Buford right now. Hilton Head checking in with 74, and my Braves defeated the Phillies last night, 6-2. I was able to watch just the very beginning, but saw the three-run homer in the first for the Braves. That kind of clinched it for them. And, oh, looking forward to it. Dodger Blue now, tomorrow. They meet with the Dodgers. And may your favorite team in the postseason win as well. Of course, I want my Braves to do it. Again, glad to have you along for the ride on this TGIF Free for All Friday. Today in history, celebrity birthdays coming up as usual. You know that. 7:15, your maroon of the day. 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If you got something you like to hear, inform me of it. 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

Love It, one of my favorites from Van Halen. Finish What You Started. T-Bone gonna finish up this week together here on The Surf. Up next, after we do the moonwalk with MJ, run down a few celebrities' birthdays, and today in history, 638.

broke out doing the moonwalk. Oh, gosh, remember like it was yesterday. Billie Jean, it's the late MJ on the surf. T-Bone with you, 6:42. Good morning. Let's run down celebrity birthdays today in history really quick. You are celebrating a birthday today. Happy birthday to you from all of us.

here on the Surf, the 2nd of October, 2026. Let's run them down for your local celebs. Shanda Reed, another trip around the sun for her, might be doing her daughter's wedding. We're connecting. Hope to be doing it for you, Shanda. Happy birthday today. Hope it rocks. Now, Lynn Sherman Wilson, I did her wedding. It was a unique place we did it. We did it at Carrie Hilliard's in Pooler a couple years back. It was a great time. Really good time with the family. Lynn, happy birthday. Another trip around the sun for her. Eric Glick, 52. These are local celebs, fans of the Surf, celebrating birthdays today. Casey Roman as well. Mark Edis, the shark behind the mouth or the sound of the Savannah Bananas. Does a great job for him, too. Mark, happy birthday. Chris Barfield as well. Another trip around the sun for him. Lucy Slugin as well. Madalena Swan. Another trip around the sun for her. We got quite a few local celebs. Wayne McCullough, 71 today. And Chris Gibson, 51. Those are all local celebs, fans of the Surf, celebrating birthdays today. You share your birthday with Don McLean, you know, the one that gave us American Pie. He is 81 years young today. Mike Rutherford, Genesis, went on to form Mike and the Mechanics, is 76. We'll pay tribute to him with a Genesis tune coming up. Sting, real name, Gordon Sumner, 75. We'll pay tribute to him. God, saw him back in May in Market Arena. What a great show he performed. Phil Oakey, 71. Freddie Jackson is 70. Kelly Ripa is 56. And Tiffany, 55. Back in, let's see, 2 years ago. Love this. I love to play this song. A bar song, Tipsy by Shaboozy. Number one single in the nation. We lost the great one today. This day in 2017, Santa Monica, California. He was 66. His name, Tom Petty. We lost the singing cowboy, Gene Autry. He died at the age of 91 on this day in 98. 1995, Oasis released their second album, a masterpiece, What's the Story? Morning Glory. Love that one. Champagne Supernovas on there on Wonderwall. Good stuff. The Olympic Games closed in Seoul, Korea on this day in 88. The Everly Brothers are awarded a star on the Hollywood Walk of Fame in 86. The Police fourth album, Ghost in the Machine, released on this day in 81, Sting's birthday. And Regatta de Blanc, their second album, was released on his birthday in 79 as well. Joe Cocker, the musical guest on Saturday Night Live, where he performs Feeling All Right on this day in 76. 1972, Soul Train makes its debut. 1971, simultaneously, Rod Stewart started a five-week run, topped the singles charts with Maggie May, and the album that comes from, Every Picture Tells a Story, was number one as well. Pink Floyd released her fourth album, Adam Hart Mother, on this day in 70. The Grateful Dead are arrested for marijuana possession in San Francisco in 67. Now imagine that. No, it couldn't happen. 65, the McCoys were number one on the singles charts with Hang On Sloopy, a good one. The Kinks released their debut album on this day in 64. 1960, Stay by Maurice Williams and the Zodiacs went on the way to number one, went to the charts at just a minute and 37. It became the shortest U.S. chart topper in rock and roll history. Twilight Zone premiered on CBS TV on this day in 59 and 1945. Elvis Presley, just 10 years old, makes his first public appearance. He sang, came in second. The rest is history with him, right? Not only is it a TGIF free for all Friday, second day of October, today is National Smarties Day. I love me some Smarties. Ooh, love it. It's also Name Your Car Day. Posted this on our social media. Have you named your car?

Salem when we got our 2019 Cuckoo Head, when we got our 2019 Toyota Corolla. She named it Roxy, after my late mother. Roxy's still with us today, rolling well. Custodial Workers Recognition Day as well. Body Language Day, Manufacturing Day, Produce Misting Day, and Fried Scallops Day as well. Double birthday salute when we come back. Mike Rutherford of Genesis and Mike and the Mechanics is 76 today. And Gordon Sumner, you know him better as Sting from The Police, is 75. Pay tribute to both those gentlemen when we return 6:48.

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2: Quick look at low country streets early this Friday morning. Everything flowing well as of right now. Let's hope to keep it that way. 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
2: Another warm day today, mostly sunny for a part of it. Got a chance of a shower as well. Thrown in the mix, high of 88. More of the same tonight, 75 for your overnight low. Good chance of showers come tomorrow and Sunday. Tomorrow's high up around 84, 60% chance of the rain. And 80% chance on Sunday with a high of 83 as we cool down just a bit. Yeah, bring fall back, right? Okotee, you're at 72, 70 in Ridgeland, and 74 Hilton Head, 75 Buford. 70 in Hardyville, 651. He is celebrating his 75th birthday today. Gordon Sumner, we know him better as Sting. This one from their second album, released on this day in 1979, Regatta de Blanc, which means white reggae. It's Walking on the Moon, 652. T-Bone walking in the studio now.

Gordon Sumner, you know him better as Sting, wrote that tune for the Police. He is 75 today. It comes from their second album, Regatta de Blanc, which was released on this day, 1979. Yes, I'm a walking encyclopedia, rock and roll knowledge here on the Surf. 656, another birthday salute today. Mike Rutherford, one of the founding members of Genesis, also went on to form Mike and the Mechanics. He is 76. Here he is with Genesis, throwing it all away. Love this one. It's on the

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1: Plan on a mostly sunny day. There is a 60% chance for showers, and that's mainly before 4 o'clock this afternoon. High today near 87. Partly cloudy tonight, 30% chance of showers through the overnight. Low around 73. And we'll have a low tide around 7:15 this morning.

magic of Yacht Rocktober here on the Surf 703. Good morning. Couple tunes from now, your maroon of the day from the 2nd October 2006. This band bears the name of my beautiful, beautiful great-grandson, Ace. Love him to pieces. Cuckoo Head's little boy, and she's such a good mom. Ace, how long?

0: Stone rolling the Doobies. Blackwater, 7:15. They're going to be rolling into town later on this month, Sunday, the 18th of October, or Yacht Rocktober, I should say, at the In Market Arena. Get your tickets. Should be a good show. You can get tickets and other information about that at our website, 1049surf.com. Click on events. You will also see the Slider Sundown at Jeep Island with the Island Rec Center. That's coming up next Saturday, the 10th. Going to be out at Celebration Park. Adding Slider Sundown, Jeep Island. I love it. I've been doing Jeep Island ever since they've started this thing. It's really cool. If you like Jeeps, this is something you want to see. We're going to have 15 local restaurants battle it out for the best sliders. That's right. Sliders will be $5 or less. So you can sample your favorites and help crown Slider bragging rights. Money raised goes to the Island Rec Center Scholarship Fund. I will be out there to kick it all off. I'll be there from 10 to noon. Celebration Park, Hilton Head Island, where you're going to find. Attend the 10 to noon or 11 to 1. Probably 11 to 1. Yeah. Come on out and join us out there. Details, again, like this and other things at our website, 1049surf.com. 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
1: What a maroon. What an ignoramus.
0: All right, this one from the 2nd of October, 2006, Terra Linda, California. Know it well. I was born and raised in Yorba Linda, California. I'm a Cali boy. Feel like I'm from the South, though, because I've lived here so long. Story where Maroon Joe Ellis liked computers, that is, really, really liked computers. And his love for the machines led him to break into a business with the intention of stealing a couple of them. However, he tripped a burglar alarm and was caught in the act by the cops. Got into more trouble when, during his trial for computer theft, he hid in the courthouse until everyone went home for the day and then tried to steal six more computers by wheeling them out the back door. Maintenance man spotted him and called the cops. Thanks to his new caper, he now faces up to 4 years in prison. Wow. What a dope. Coming up a half an hour away from testing your personal knowledge with T-Bone Trivia. We'll do that for you coming up 7:18. Good morning.
2: 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Surfing your low country traffic from the Granger Nissan Low Country Traffic Center.
0: Another quick look at low country streets. No incidents reported at the present time. Just starting to see some of your normal congestion and stop and go in areas of low country traffic where you find it. Continue to drive safely. 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

0: 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But at the present time, nothing reported in. Continue to drive safely. 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
1: Time for weather from the Carrier award-winning Gottenauer Air Conditioning and Heating's Low Country Weather Center.
2: Plan on a mostly sunny day. There is a 60% chance for showers, and that's mainly before 4 o'clock this afternoon. High today near 87. Partly cloudy tonight, 30% chance of showers through the overnight, low around 73. And we'll have a low tide around 7:15 this morning.
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with Styx was here earlier this year. Finished off their set with that one. Ooh, a good one. Encore. 7:40. Let's continue on this TGIF free-for-all Friday. Georgia Satellites on the Surf. Good morning.

Georgia Satellites. Keep your hands to yourself, reminiscing about my career. Had the honor to speak to Dan Barrett, frontman of the Georgia Satellites, way back when that song, that album came out. What a funny guy. I'm telling you, what a great song, too. I like the other one they do, Hippie Hippie Shake. Love me some Georgia Satellites. 743, good morning. Hey, coming up 17 minutes from now, it goes live, 843deals.com. 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Check it out. It's going to be a good thing there in Rincon, Georgia. Stinkin' Rincon, we like to call it. All right, I don't live too far from that. Let's do this. T-Bone Trivia, make you more knowledgeable than you were since you woke up this morning. Here we go. This is a normal part of everyday life for many people, but 6% of Americans say they never do it. What is it they never do?

0: 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What is it? We come back, I'll reveal the answer for you with T-Bone Trivia, 7:45. Good morning.
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0: Checking out the Beaufort County cameras. So far, so good. Just your normal stop and go and congestion on Highway 278, 170, and 21 in Beaufort. May River Road as well. But at the present time, nothing reported in. Continue to drive safely. Any problems you see, give me a call at 843-686-1049. 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

The high of 88 tonight. Another chance of rain, 75 for your overnight low. Good chance of rain. Come tomorrow, 60% chance of that with a high of 84. Better chance of rain, 80% on Sunday with a high of 83. Fall returning next week. And can we keep it for a while as well? Just up and down temperatures. Boy, I'm telling you. 749 right now. This is a normal part of everyday life for many people, but 6% of Americans say they never do it. What is it? Drive. Unsurprisingly, that number is 17% in the Northeast, with big cities have good transit systems. I've been driving for many, many, many years. Can't ride the transit thing, but... There is T-Bone Trivia for today. Do it again Monday morning, right around 7:45 or so. Will it be a wild night tonight for you? Will be for me. Heading out, helping out Larry William Harden Jr., his wife's retirement.

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1: Plan on a mostly sunny day. There is a 60% chance for showers, and that's mainly before 4 o'clock this afternoon. High today near 87. Partly cloudy tonight, 30% chance of showers through the overnight. Low around 73. And we'll have a low tide around 7:15 this morning.

No jive talking here either. Just great music for the commute. Morning show with yours truly, T-Bone. Paul McCartney and Wings Now. From Band on the Run. 807, it's Jeff.

0: 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Good morning. I'm bringing this up not because I'm just a Braves fan, but just a fan in sports itself. Now, yesterday, you know, the Braves meeting with the Philly was a do-or-die situation for both teams in the wild card. The winner would advance to meet with the Dodgers for the division series. And yesterday, the Braves starter, Ray Kerr, who started, was working at a 7-Eleven and sweeping floors at a movie theater thinking his baseball career was over, got signed for $2,000 and did 7 years in the minors. And then yesterday, he dominated the Phillies over 3.1 scoreless innings in his first Major League Baseball postseason game. You know, hats off. So I'm bringing this up because if you got a dream, follow it. Just follow it. It will come true. And Ray Kerr, hats off to you. Whether you're a Braves fan or not, you got to give props to this kid, man. He was very good. So good. Love that story, too. Again, working at 7-Eleven, sweeping floors at a movie theater, and thought his baseball career was over. Well, he just lit up his career yesterday with the Atlanta Braves. So looking forward to see what happens with the Braves and your postseason team. The postseason is here. Braves meeting with Dodger Blue tomorrow. Really looking forward to it. My Georgia Bulldogs are playing tomorrow too. Vanderbilt. 8:16. Good morning. When we come back, we'll get you ready for Halloween. A classic for Halloween. When we return, hold on.
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0: Still no incidents reported in to me on this TGIF. Just your normal congestion and stop and go on Low Country streets where you normally find it. 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

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Time to turn loose, right? 30% chance of showers today. 88, your expected high. Chance of rain tonight, 75. And as we head into the weekend, going to get some rain. High of 84 tomorrow. 83 on Sunday. Chance of rain both days, pretty good. 73 right now in Bluffton. Lover Boy is on the surf at 8:22.

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1: My rec league goalie says he plays for the love of the game. You gave up 6 goals last week, Steve. Maybe play to win, huh? Like with Bet365. 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

104.9 The Surf, Low Country's greatest hit, Survivors, Eye of the Tiger, the big one from them, 838 T-Bone, JT, in with the other JT. He's on.

0: Low Country's Greatest Hits, John Cafferty and the Beaver Brown Band on the Dark Side, 844. T-Bone with you. Don't forget, Sunday, got your American Top 40 of the 70s with Casey Kasem. He's the guy that taught us how to count backwards. This week, we head back to the 3rd of October, 1970. Ooh. Telling you. Good time. Heading back 56 years ago. Wow. We'll find out together what the top hits in the land were. Again, from the 3rd of October, 1970, American Top 40, each and every Sunday from 9 to noon, exclusively here, 104.9 The Surf. 8:45, got you lined up. With Starbuck coming up, we'll hit the boys' room with Brownsville Station. Elton John with Kayla's song coming up as well. Good morning.
1: 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Surfing your low country traffic from the Granger Nissan Low Country Traffic Center.
0: Overall drive this morning, pretty good in the low country. No incidents reported in. Let's hope to keep it that way as we head into this afternoon. 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

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It's Yacht Rocktober. 104.9 The Surf. 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

the money man on this TGIF Free For All Friday. Now let's do Kayla's song, Cuckoo Head song, since she was born. It's on the

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T-Bone riding shotgun with the boss in the pink Cadillac. Mm-hmm. 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

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And then on Sundays in the afternoon from 3 to 6, we're going to put you on the beach with the late Charlie Brown. It's all courtesy of Breezy and OC, added to OC Wells Ford Lincoln. 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
2: Plan on a mostly sunny day. There is a 60% chance for showers, and that's mainly before 4 o'clock this afternoon. High today near 87. Partly cloudy tonight, 30% chance of showers through the overnight. Low around 73. And we'll have a low tide around 7:15 this morning.
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He loves that song. Thanks for listening, buddy. T-Bone scooting out of here. 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
2: It'll be a mostly sunny day today. There is a slight chance for an afternoon shower. High today near 88. Tonight's going to be mostly cloudy. We'll have a slight chance for showers. The low around 74. There's a high tide around 1:45 this afternoon, and then a low tide around 8:05 this evening.
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We've unlocked the vaults and we're replaying Casey Kasem's American Top 40, the 70s. This week is from October 3rd, 1970. That's when Gene Chandler was in a groovy situation. Three Dog Night lived out in the country. James Taylor saw fire and rain, and the Carpenters longed to be close to you. You'll hear those songs and all the Top 40 hits from October 3rd, 1970, right here on American Top 40, the 70s. 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
5: It'll be a mostly sunny day today. There is a slight chance for an afternoon shower. High today near 88. Tonight's going to be mostly cloudy. We'll have a slight chance for showers. The low around 74. There's a high tide around 1:45 this afternoon, and then a low tide around 8:05 this evening.
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0: time for weather from the Carrier award-winning Gottenauer Air Conditioning and Heating's Low Country Weather Center.
1: It'll be a mostly sunny day today. There is a slight chance for an afternoon shower. High today near 88. Tonight's going to be mostly cloudy. We'll have a slight chance for showers. The low around 74. There's a high tide around 1:45 this afternoon, and then a low tide around 8:05 this evening.
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you go. That is the Sweet answering the musical question. Why won't Willie go home? Little Willie. Come on, Little Willie. Get on out of here. Get back to the house. Cool song from Brothers Johnson.

0: Guy Bag Company. 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

right, that is Chris Rea. Fool if you think it's over at 104.9 The Surf. The Low Country's greatest hits. I myself might be a little stitchin'. 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
2: It'll be a mostly sunny day today. There is a slight chance for an afternoon shower. High today near 88. Tonight's going to be mostly cloudy. We'll have a slight chance for showers. The low around 74. There's a high tide around 1:45 this afternoon, and then a low tide around 8:05 this evening.
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right, that's Cliff Richard. We don't talk anymore at 104.9 The Surf. The Lowcountry's greatest hits are always right here all weekend long. Tell me lies. Tell me sweet little lies. Fleetwood Mac.

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4: It'll be a mostly sunny day today. There is a slight chance for an afternoon shower. High today near 88. Tonight's going to be mostly cloudy. We'll have a slight chance for showers. The low around 74. There's a high tide around 1:45 this afternoon, and then a low tide around 8:05 this evening.
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All right, Eric Clapton right there. 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

0: 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Coming back with Steely Dan, Bruce Hornsby, and the Spinners, too. 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
2: We'll get started in northern Beaufort County. Looking at a busy ride here in downtown Beaufort on Business 21, across the woods over to Ladies Island Drive. Equally busy story on 21 in Port Royal. No issues 170, looking pretty good 278. May River Road building volume out of Old Town. A little busy over in New Riverside. No issues on 95 in Jasper County. 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

0: Bacon Park Golf Course, Savannah's finest Donald Ross Golf Course since 1926, is celebrating 100 years Friday, October 2nd at 5 p.m. Come join the celebration and the fireworks show. 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Thanks to everyone, and God bless the Muni. Thanks from Brianna and O.C. 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

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The Low Country's greatest hits are always right here. Reel it in the years with you. It's our job. It's what we do.

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0: All right, that's England Dad and John Ford Coley with your Forgotten 45 this afternoon. The song is Gone Too Far, the second hit from their album Doughty Ferry Road, released in 1977. Gone Too Far went to number 23 on the U.S. Billboard Hot 100, and the Doughty Ferry Road album, fifth studio album from England Dan and John Ford Coley. And being from the Dallas, Texas area, they actually named the album, it's an actual street in the southeastern part of Dallas. Doughty Ferry Road connects with Interstate 20 at exit 476. You want to mark that down in your maps. By the way, off of that album, the big single was It's Sad to Be Long, which was a good pop hit and a number one hit on the adult contemporary chart. Gone Too Far, number 23 on the Billboard Hot 100, and a forgotten 45.
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2: So far, we're doing just fine on our low country roads. 278 looking very nice right now from Hilton Head Island over to 95. Usual slowdowns in the normal locations, but nothing out of the ordinary. Doing fine on Buckwalter Parkway, Bluffton Parkway, May River, busy out of Old Town over to Buckwalter. No issues on 170. Good ride in northern Beaufort County. And we're moving at the limit on 95 in Jasper County. The Low Country Traffic Center, sponsored by Granger Nissan, with two locations

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5: It'll be a mostly sunny day today. There is a slight chance for an afternoon shower. High today near 88. Tonight's going to be mostly cloudy. We'll have a slight chance for showers. The low around 74. There's a high tide around 1:45 this afternoon, and then a low tide around 8:05 this evening.
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right, there you go. 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While you're doing that, we'll check out 38 Special on the Serve.

0: 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Coming back with Pat Benatar, some Marvin Gaye, and Jefferson Starship, too. And traffic right now.
1: 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Surfing your low country traffic from the Granger Nissan Low Country Traffic Center.

0: So far, we're doing just fine on our low country roads. 278 looking very nice right now from Hilton Head Island over to 95. Usual slowdowns in the normal locations, but nothing out of the ordinary. Doing fine on Buckwalter Parkway, Bluffton Parkway, May River, busy out of Old Town over to Buckwalter. No issues on 170. Good ride in northern Beaufort County. And we're moving at the limit on 95 in Jasper County. 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I'm Frank Morrow.
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0: 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Surfing your low country traffic from the Granger Nissan Low Country Traffic Center.
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4: 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Thanks from Brianna and O.C. 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

right, Simple Minds, Don't You Forget About Me at 104.9 The Surf. Don't forget, there's a ton of music on the way. How about some Robert Palmer and Chic and Steve Miller Band coming up?

0: 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No problems in northern Beaufort County. 21 Business 21 flowing nicely, as is Highway 170. We're looking good on 278, Hilton Head to 95. No problems on Bluffton Parkway, Buckwalter, or May River. 95 moves at the limit, both directions, Jasper County. Once you get down into Chatham County, we have a heavy flow of traffic from the I-16 interchange down toward 204. 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

0: Tonight's going to be mostly cloudy, slight chance for showers, the low around 74. For Saturday, mostly cloudy day, 60% chance for showers, and that's mainly in the afternoon, high near 84.
1: So you already listened to us in the car, but why stop there? 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

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You freaked out, didn't you? All right, Chic, La Freak, 104.9 The Surf, the Low Country's greatest hit with Robert.

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All right, Peter Gabriel. Yeah, in your eyes at 104.9 The Surf. The Low Country's greatest hits are always right here, all weekend long.

0: All right, there you go, Kansas at 104.9 The Surf. 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
1: 104.9 The Surf, surfing your low country traffic from the Granger Nissan Low Country Traffic Center.
2: Good finish to our low country afternoon ride. We really didn't have any problems to report. Good looking trip in northern Beaufort County, 21 Business 21, Highway 170, 278 looking good. Hilton Head to 95, 95 is good both directions. Jasper County, the rain has held off to our south. That means Chatham County has been getting it, and that's where we do have delays on 95 and 16. 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

Fire Boogie Wonderland at 104.9 The Surf. The Low Country's greatest hits are always right here. So the other day I had pizza. I was cutting up the pizza. I couldn't find a pizza cutter. So I used my Bryan Adams CD. Because it cuts like a knife. Oh, yeah.

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It's the best of On the Beach with Charlie Brown. 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

0: 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On the way, it's another set of the Low Country's greatest hits. Man, we're going to be rocking all night long. Bay City Rollers on the way. 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
4: Tonight's going to be mostly cloudy, slight chance for showers, the low around 74. For Saturday, mostly cloudy day, 60% chance for showers, and that's mainly in the afternoon, high near 84.
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5: Tonight's going to be mostly cloudy, slight chance for showers, the low around 74. For Saturday, mostly cloudy day, 60% chance for showers, and that's mainly in the afternoon, high near 84.

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